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17: Thank you. Thank you. Thank you. Thank you. Thank you. Thank you. Thank you. Thank you. Thank you. Thank you. Thank you. Thank you. Thank you. Thank you. Thank you. Thank you. Thank you. Thank you. Thank you. Thank you. Thank you. Thank you. Thank you. Thank you. Thank you. Thank you. Thank you. Thank you. Thank you. Thank you. Thank you. Thank you. Thank you. Thank you. Thank you. Thank you. Thank you. Thank you. Thank you. Thank you. Thank you. Thank you. Thank you. Thank you. Thank you. Thank you. Thank you. Thank you. Thank you. Thank you. Thank you. Thank you. Thank you. Thank you. Thank you. Thank you. Thank you. Thank you. Thank you. Thank you. Thank you. Thank you. Thank you. Thank you. Thank you. Thank you. Thank you. Thank you. Thank you. Thank you. Thank you. Thank you. Thank you. Thank you. Thank you. Thank

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0: Gusto mo ba na mabasa ang iyong confession? 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
9: Namiss nyo na ba ako? 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
1: Pera na!
0: Last decision!
3: We will update decision over to 1 peso.
1: Are you sure? We will go with money?
4: Lock in!
0: Ilock mo ba? Hindi.
3: Money or letter?
4: Lock in!
1: Lock in! Yes!
3: Pero letra.
4: Ang laman! Lang letra ay!
0: Tapigyan mo! Ano?
4: Wala! Congratulations!
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3: Pero,
1: news! 200k! Congratulations!
3: Pero, oh, bayo!
1: Congratulations!
3: Magpasalamat ka!
4: Wait, mali!
3: Pero, oh, letra!
4: Okay, sa letter E, magpasalamat
3: ka sa akin.
4: Andito yung jackpot prize sa letter C. Okay, maraming salamat ulit.
3: Sa lahat ng nasa live chat na ngayon, pwede pakisabihin nyo 5-star chicken.
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0: 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I only have 1 minute to do this plug, but you should watch it because if you watch JForce Facility, you're gonna solve world hunger. 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I'm probably gonna play other games too, but yeah, this is JForce Facility Smile Network. 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
0: if so... 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Okay, let's bring another one. Who is in the Discord plug? In the call.
2: Who is in Kaibigan? Who is in KM? Who is in Kaibigan Mall?
3: Who is in KM Mall right now? Okay, let's see who can we get.
2: Who is in KM Mall?
0: Oh, hey.
3: Oh, wait! Rico! How about we bring it's Selena?
0: Hi,
2: bring...
4: Oh my god.
2: Why
3: bring the family? Alright, hello, it's Selena. Hello, it's Selena.
0: Hello?
2: Play the family. Play the family.
3: Okay.
0: Hello, hello, it's Selena. Welcome to One For All. You're the lucky winner of today.
5: Yay!
4: Hey. Hey.
5: Ito.
0: Okay. Sige, interview na natin si Selena. Tapos na buhay mo.
2: Yeah, now what do you think of the abortion law? What do you think of the abortion laws?
4: Oi! Oi! Oi! Chill!
2: What do you think of the anti-drug drug legislation?
4: Ikaw ko yung Wilba, chill ka lang dyan. Chill ka lang, huwag ka na mag ganun ha. It's a good... Sorry, it's Lina. Sorry, it's Lina.
3: Welcome back. Sorry, yeah, sorry.
0: Okay. Chill ka lang, it's Will. What's happening in your life?
4: Guwapo pa rin ako.
0: No. Tinatanong ko si Lina.
6: Gusto
0: mo ng pro-premyo?
6: Yes!
0: Pro-premyo! Okay!
4: What if ayoko? What if ayoko?
0: Grabe! Grabe ka naman!
4: Demonyo man ako, guys!
0: Demonyo, sige! 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
4: Totoo naman eh! 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
0: Alright, anyways, sige, atito muna natin to ng premyo kasama ang pambansang cola ng bayan, PD Cola. 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It comes with all flavors. 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
0: Sheesh. 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
2: 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Yeah. 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
3: Oi!
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0: Now, our 10 days of the last test, may isaw. Naniniwala sa sabiha.
3: Grabe! Sa kulay blue! It's... Okay, simulan na natin.
5: Nice. Uy, uy, ano yan?
3: Anong username nito ni RXL? RX. $10K.
2: Okay.
3: $10K? Correct, Dominic. Okay.
5: Dominic John Raven. Ay, sorry. Mali. 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Sorry, sorry. Yeah, just... Number 15, Stephen Curry to Mirren Address. Stephen Curry to Mirren Address, kaanis na bata. 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

0: Guys, here's why you should watch my show, JForce Facility, on Smile Network. I only have 1 minute to do this plug, but you should watch it because if you watch JForce Facility, you're gonna solve world hunger. 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I'm gonna play cool Roblox games on it. 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
13: 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Yung may console, yung pinsan ko. 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

Content warning. This program discusses sensitive topics, including mental health conditions, self-harm, harassment, violence, and suicidal thoughts. 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

0: Magandang gabi, Smileys and the Philippines. Long time no chat, eh? First of all, gusto ko magpasalamat sa inyo. Thank you all guys for watching Anima Says. I really appreciate it. Ako, na-spoil na ang ano, kung sino yung special guest. Oy, yung chat, taguin nyo! Yun. Anyways, okay. Oh my dear days. Anyways, wait. Okay. Before we start, so yun. Maraming salamat sa inyo guys for attending Anima Says. Because this one is gonna be special. But first of all, I would like to apologize for a lengthy leave lately because recently I have been dealing with multiple priorities and I recently lost a friend. So I had to take a week off from Anima Says. So it wasn't easy, but at the same time, I'm very grateful for having these guys with me. Smiley's here. Siyempre, cause, especially na September was Suicide Awareness Month. It is a reminder that whatever you're going through, you're definitely not alone. There will always be someone out there who's gonna be there for you and who's gonna love you. And now, it is Mental Health Awareness Month in October. And for the very first time in Anima Says history, we have a special guest. This one is gonna be special since she used to be part of a girl group, MNL48, a second generation member, and now she's already transitioned to the mental health field as one of our own, as a registered psychometrician. And for us to, for the grand reveal, TOC, kindly play the introduction video. Ano ba yun? Kita yung chat? Ano ba yun? Oh no! Wait lang! Take two! Yung intro... Ano pa ano? Anyari ka? Bro? Okay, fine. Then let's do it the old-fashioned way. Let's do it the old-fashioned way then. Okay, so I did say that we have now formerly MNL48 second generation member and now a registered psychometrician. Everyone, give it up for Ice. Ice, you may speak. Hello.
1: Hello, good evening everyone. It's your girl Anna. it's really good to be here.
0: It's good to have you here as well. Thank you so much for joining Anima Says. So, before we move forward, we want to check on you. So how's it been lately ever since na nakapasa ka ng board exams?
1: Ever since I passed the board exam, hindi naman natin may iwasan yung masaya, ganyan, sobrang saya. Like, everyone in the room is congratulating me. Even my coworkers, parang isang linggo nila akong kinocongratulate. 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Pati sa UC, actually. Congrats and happy birthday to me. Tapos, ang nangyari ko.
0: Cheer, continue. Continue lang.
1: Nag-upgrade time ako sa work ko. Even na...
0: I know. I mean, corporate work ain't that easy. Saka, you've been to overtimes din. Talaga, on the bright side though, at least dagdag sahod, di ba?
1: Yes.
0: Okay, so... Yan. So, okay, moving forward. So, what we're gonna do here is magkikwentuhan naman tayo. This is a safe space, Anima Says. You can tell us about yourself first and kung ano yung background mo, what do you do outside look like from being a former idol to now being a mental health professional, and yon, we will be going further with our questions. Ano ba yung tips na pwede mo ipahayag para sa next batch of test takers? And we will be having a forum, an open forum after 30 minutes. So, first question, let's look back and walk down memory lane. People know you as Eyes of MNL48. This time, you are now an HR professional and registered psychometrician. What was it like transitioning from being under the spotlight as a former idol to now working in the mental health field where you have the opportunity to help people?
1: Okay, so to answer that question, actually, the transition is quite overwhelming because during my idol days, I just inspired a lot of people na tapos ngayon, marami sa mental health field ako, mayroon akong chance to help other people. Kumbaga, parang magiging guiding light nila ako to give them more hope and faith in life. Kumbaga, parang... Kumbaga, I have this mantra na there is always new life after the end of the tunnel, at the end of the tunnel. So, yan.
0: Definitely, I would agree. There's a light at the end of the tunnel unless may nagsabi na magpaliwanag ka. literal na light at the end of the tunnel. So, okay, so let's go step by step into your journey as a mental health professional. So, what were the catalysts that sparked your motivation to pursue psychology?
1: Okay, so aside from my personal interest, mas lalo akong inspired sa journey ito na maging isang mental health professional because I have this classroom right now spectrum, so I want to do more how to handle him and parang paano ko ba siya i-explain sa parents niya yung condition niya. And then right after I passed the board exam and right after I graduated this degree, once I have this degree, mas na intindihan ko yung aside from that spectrum, yung iba't iba bang klase ng how do I word this? Iba't ibang condition. Ganyan. Iba't ibang condition. I want to understand them more. Ganyan. Masasabi ko lang is hindi dapat ginagawang tabo ang mental health.
0: Definitely, I would agree. Kasi, yeah, you did mention na yung isa sa mga family members mo, they are diagnosed with autism. Well, I can relate to that kasi I do have ASD traits. For those who don't know, I'm a neurodivergent. So, that would classify me as ASD level 1. Yung kay Ice, if I may clarify, that would be level 2
1: level
0: or 3.
1: 3.
0: Okay. Para alam niyo guys kung ano ibig sabihin ng mga levels na yon when it comes to autism spectrum disorder, there are various levels to classify kung gaano ka severe or rather kung gaano kailangan ng supervision ng isang batang diagnosed with ASD. Level 1 was my case kasi umbrella yung akin, PDD-NOS, pervasive developmental disorder not otherwise specified. Nasa DSM-4 yon na ngayon na under DSM-5 na, kasi multi-axial ang DSM-4, di ba? So, ang level 2 naman ay more on, moderating the supervision. May traits pa din, may traits of ASD, pero kailangan pa rin i-monitor, kailangan pa rin gabayan. Yung sa case naman ni Ice, yan yung level 3 na non-verbal. There are instances, kasi I have dealt with children with developmental needs before at my former workplace, hindi sila makapagsalita. They would often point to items, they would express their frustrations through meltdowns, di ba?
1: Yes.
0: Pag uncomfortable sila, they would fidget. Yes, exactly, stack. Social cues yun yung tinatawag. Yung mga prompting, saka tact, yung ganon. Oo. That's why, may ABA therapy. What that means is applied behavioral analysis. It's often performed by occupational therapists, pediatricians, especially yung mga magda-diagnose sa mga bata na may developmental needs. Usually, That's I want to ask pala kasi you definitely know your loved one na diagnosed with autism more than we do here. So what can you advise to the people? Ano ba yung pwede nila gawin, especially if they encounter someone who is diagnosed with developmental needs, someone with ASD? Ano pwede mo maipapayo sa kanila? How would they approach someone who is like your loved one who was diagnosed?
1: Kasi from my experience kasi, some people are like parang sorry for the term, kasi there are some people na parang hinuhusgahan ang wait lang, hold on lang, nandito yung mom.
0: It's okay. So yun guys, saglit lang. So Ice and I have been talking a bit on how we're able to collaborate with Animasis. I mean, biglaan. I mean, dito no. Anyways, going back, go.
1: Okay, so for that po, on how to handle the case, it's usually usually for a person. But they personally, parang ano, sinag-usually yung person, may experience back in. For that kasi, in that case kasi, they should be more gentle. Kasi, hindi mo kasi alam yung pinagdadaanan ng bata. Wala ka siya niya. Diba?
0: I agree.
1: So, for that, ang mas better na gawin natin is intindihin natin yung condition ng bata and be more gentle with them. Kasi they suffered a lot. Hindi na nga nakakapagsalita yung pinsan ko tapos pagbubuhatan niyo pa ng kamay. Is that me?
0: Definitely. I do recall yung may isang footage. Well, trigger warning guys, kasi may physical altercation na nangyari. I think this was a year ago. Hindi ko tanda kung ano case to. Pero, hindi kung kailan nangyari. Pero, I do remember this happening at a bus. Kasi may isang non-verbal doon. May isang non-verbal na kumagat sa isang pasarahero na napakalakas yung speaker ng phone. 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Kumbaga, we have to be inclusive and we have to learn what they need. We have to learn what they need para tawag dito, to make them feel like that they're not alone and at the same time may nakaintindi sa kanila. Come on. I mean, I do have a cousin, level 2 ASD siya, I believe so, pero sabi ng nanay niya sa akin ay basically ASD siya yung diagnosis niya. We bonded over his interest, yung kung kano specific niya, that's where I got to know him better. A little kindness won't hurt, and he's never felt any joy. So, he's never felt any joy like that before in a while, and that's the important thing. Yun talaga yung important, especially kung gaano ka sasabihin natin na it may be a bit complicated as well to manage yung, di ba, yung meltdown pati yung tantrums of someone na may na nasa spectrum. Important thing is we're there. Saka dapat may therapy, of course. Mm-mm.
1: Yeah, and that what really matters naman
0: talaga. Yeah, okay. So, well, moving forward, since first, congrats then for passing the board exams. You're now one of us in the field. So, for the upcoming test takers, kasi nakikita ko sa RPM tweet lately. Well, shout out RPM tweet. And yung mga magtitik ng board exams, this one's for you guys. This is your anonymous quiz master. With a former idol now turned registered psychometrician, providing you first-hand advice on how to prepare. So, ang unahin nating question. So let's backtrack to before you passed your board exams. What were your fondest memories while reviewing for the board exams?
1: I don't want, hindi ko gusto na pumasok ako sa testing room na unprepared. So, for that one, inuna ko muna talaga yung weakness ko talaga, kinatatakutan kong subject, which is psych assessment. Everyone in the world is scared of psych assessment, for God's sake.
0: Yep. Yeah, I can relate to that. Okay, para sa hindi nakakaalam, we have four subjects sa board exams. Abnormal psychology, which is psychopathology, yung mga mental health disorders nandoon. Developmental psychology, yan yung growth of a baby up to their death. Boom, tutong, yan yung ibig sabihin niyon. Pangatlo is the IO, aka Blep's Neglected Child, the Undisputed Neglected Child. Kasi, that's basically psychology applied in the workplace. Yan yung industrial organizational psychology. And yung kinatatakutan ng lahat, before Gabi ng Lagim airs on October, psychological assessment. Bakit? Let me explain. As if I'm talking to a child. So ganito, guys. Alam naman natin na ayaw natin ng math, especially algebra, di ba? Kung gaano ka-complex yun. That's exactly what we experience. Sakang isa pa, before yung mga batches, before yung batch namin ni Ice, yung mga numbers sa test would be 1 to 100. Itong psychological assessment before was 1 to 150 items and not everyone finished that test. Doon yung sa dati. Ngayon, sa batch namin ni Ice, that's cut down to 20 items. So, 1 to 130.
1: Yeah.
0: Kaya hassle din, especially when it comes to time. And yung kalaban namin doon ay oras. Saka isa pa ay, hindi, sa totoo lang, of course, not everyone would memorize the computations, yung z-score, t-score, yung curve, pati yung stain. Ang daming sasauluhin, sa totoo lang. Yung parametric and non-parametric tests. Z-score, t- yes, Red, thank you. That's exactly what we deal with sa psychological assessment. Kaya we cannot underestimate the difficulty of the exams. Yes, thank you, Stacks. Yan yung mga nasa board exams namin, o data sets. Parametrics such as Pearson correlation coefficient, Kruskal-Wallis, ANOVA, MANOVA, qualitative tapos quantitative, iba't ibang tests from the CFIT, yung cultural, cultural fit intelligence test, yun yung isa.
1: Yes,
0: Leibniz progressive matrices,
1: yung
0: yeah, that one, yung five factor inventory. MMPI, Minnesota Multiphasic Personality Inventory. Yeah, yeah.

0: In layman's terms, would understand, can you administer Spearman Brown? Eh, sino ba namang tao ang mag, ano, makakaintindi kung anong Spearman Brown? Di ba?
1: Like, what's
0: so, yun, follow-up question din. So, yun, sabi ko nga, fondest memories while reviewing for the board exams. Shoutout ko dito ang RGO, Reviews for Global Opportunities ni Ma'am May. When you were preparing for your board exams, what were your memories, especially with RGO?
1: Actually, my memory ko talaga noon, nung nasa RGO ako, kasi every Sunday nandun si Mommy. So yun, talaga ko sa area ko that time. Kasi nandun yung kakasama ko. Sabi ko, okay, 15 minutes break, tutulog na niya ako. Tapos nandunap ako. Biglang, good afternoon, RGO!
0: For those who don't know, guys, dito, for the audiences who don't know RGO, I was an RGO baby. Kasi yan yung

0: Okay, yung alam na lahat, honestly, malaking pasasalamat ko sa kanila. They're the reason why na nag-build ang fundamentals ko, especially yung kay Ice. 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
0: 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But, they're really good at what they do. So, hindi ka naman sinita ni Ma'am May nung natulog ka.
1: Wala naman, kasi sobrang dami talaga namin sa St. Paul.
0: sa St. Paul?
1: Yeah.
0: I mean, wait lang, balita ko, kasi alam ko na nag-intermission din kayo eh. 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Okay, baka makita ka namin dyan, ha?
1: But I never volunteer sa unahan kasi nahihiya ako.
0: Ay ba? Baka nakaupo ka dyan sa crowd kaya nakatago ka ata. So, yun. Okay, so next question. We know that there are four subjects in the exam. Ab Psych, Dev Psych, Psych Ass, and IO. Which subject was the highest in your rating and which one was the lowest? Mention them in chronological order. Unahin natin yung pinaka mataas mo. Teka lang, hello, copy yung audio. Yeah.
1: Hello?
0: Hello, okay, go, continue.
1: Okay, so surprisingly, pinaka mataas ko was like assessment.
0: Aba, sana all?
1: Yes.
0: Yung pinakamahirap na subject pa, ha?
1: Oh. Yes. I really have this love and hate relationship with psych assessment. Actually, hindi ko talaga inaasahan na hindi ko naman siya sinasabing nadali, but mas magaan siya for me.
0: kung ganyan ang test namin sa totoo lang, mukhang wala kami problema. 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
1: Tapos...
0: Sorten nyo. Go, continue.
1: Yeah, like, sa yung pangalawa naman, it's Ab Psych. O, tama-tama, Ab Psych.
0: Ab Psych, okay. Fair enough.
1: Kasi actually, sobrang natulian ako sa Ab Psych. Like, as in the direct, so, sa pagsasagot ko. And then, yung third one naman is IO.
0: IO, okay, yeah.
1: Sinasabi kasi nila na parang ano yan, typical world of psychology, parang ESP lang daw yung IO. Ang ironic nga eh, kasi nandito ko sa IO field, sa industrial field, tapos ayun pa yung
0: kind of, but hey, at least the bright side, it's not your

0: Last, on the bright side, honestly, I mean, my experience naman ka, ikaw kasi, I mean, as an HR professional, a fellow HR professional, kaso nga lang, hindi naman alis ang office politics. Go. So, let's go to the last subject.
1: Okay, for the last subject naman, it is DevSec, surprisingly. Ayan pa naman yung favorite subject ko.
0: I did hear. What did they do with DevSec?
1: I know, right? Puksa talaga kung puksa.
0: Tay, ako'y gulat ha, nung chinat ko yung mga mentor ko, sinabi nila sa akin na mahirap daw sa DevSec. 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What did they do?
1: Totoo. As in, ano pa yung mga first question? Like, shit. Okay. Okay, so you're pretty good. Like, okay, I can do it. I can make it. I can put the board itself. Tapos mga bandang pala. Can I do it? Like, just go.
0: Napaisip ka.
1: Can I pop the board itself?
0: nagkaroon ka ng dilema from Galatea effect to stagnation.
1: Totoo, nagkaroon ako ng learned helplessness that time.
0: Allah, learned helplessness pero tuloy ka pa. Kung alam mo lang kung anong dinanas namin nung seka, sa totoo lang, kasi may batch, we were like nung sa first day, I mean, same naman tayo nung schedule nun. Nung first day, we were like, oh, no problem, kaya to, winnable. Eh, pero pagdating nung mismong second day, sabi namin, what the heck was that? Anyari? Nasa TOS ba to? Kami ganun. Oo? Oh?
1: Sabi ko, yung sidecast naman was nice naman for me.
0: Ayun, so, yun na sagot na ang tanong, so... Next one, this, before we go on a break, this will be our last question before we move to the commercial break tapos open forum. This is the last question and I'm pretty sure you can talk about this sa mga maging susunod na test takers natin. Now that you have officially passed your board exams, it's time to pass down that wisdom to the next batch of board examinees. What are the 5 most important tips you have when preparing for the board exams?
1: Okay guys, ang pinakang mapapala ko talaga sa inyo is always study the basics. Huwag muna kayong mag-dig down sa mga deeper topics. Mag-stick muna kayo sa basics and then pagka alam niyong kaya niyo na, yung mahaba pa yung time pa kung mag-cover to cover kayo guys. And also embrace yung TOS is the sobrang laking tingin talaga yung TOS ngayon. Master the TOS, tapos pagka kami rin yung mga free drills sa RPMT. Isa na dyan yung phone nyo. It really helped me, especially sa psych assessment. Wait it down. Like, huwag kayo masyadong down sa score nyo kasi it's formal. It's ang naging iipin pagka nakakakuha ko yung mababang score. It's okay na makukuha ko ng ganyang score. 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Yan, that's my tip guys. And also marami din tayo mga free reviewers sa RPM Tweet, yung kay St. Anne, St. Holly, and then kay St. Kitty. Gamit na gamit kayang
0: tatlong. The Holy Trinity.
1: Yes, the Holy Trinity. Kaya lang naman yung tips ko. Study the basics, mag-drills, huwag panghinaan ng loob. 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And
0: yeah, yun, I would definitely agree. I would definitely agree, guys. I mean, ako dun sa RGO, sa totoo lang, they did help me build my fundamentals, pero truth be told, hindi ako pasado lagi sa mga tests nila sa sobrang hirap. sa totoo lang. 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Yeah, RPM Tweet is definitely a goldmine of, yung mga reviewers natin, yung mga fundamentals, pati yung mga flashcards. So, that's your go-to, especially yung mga magsa-self-review dyan. So yun, anyways, we will be going in a commercial break in an open forum. Thank you, guys. So ayun, stick around muna because we will have an open forum soon after a few commercials. Stay tuned, folks.

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0: Ang minahal niyong esports and sports online talk show, may bago ng tahanan.
2: Wala kaming console actually sa bahay. Yung may console, yung pinsan ko. Oh, by the way, pro player din yan.
3: 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Ngayon lang yung komentaryo ko. Dinala ng FIBA all over the world.
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0: Ice, former MNL48 second generation member and now registered psychometrician. So our next topic naman, we will be doing open forum. So anyone there in the audience, malaya kayo magtanong kung ano yung gusto nin, kung anong gusto niyo malaman about kay Ice, her journey, especially in becoming a mental health professional, or especially dito, shout out pala yung mga, anong tawag din sa fandom mo? Celestians ba?
1: Is it Celestians?
0: Okay, shout out Celestians. Thank you guys for watching. Kung sino nandito. So yun, this is an open forum. Everyone is free. Pati yung mga, ano yun? MNL Loves. Tama ba? Yeah, MNL Loves. Yeah, shout out sa inyo guys. Shout out sa inyo guys sa mga nanonood. So, pati lalo na for those who are watching by YouTube, Twitch, Facebook, we see you guys. So, malaya kayo magtanong kung ano yung mga tawag dito kung gusto niyo pagtanungin. So, yun, first question kasi yung mga friends ko by the way, they really wanted to hear from you daw. Pretty sure this is a similar question din. So, ang tanong daw nila, well, kasi board exam, kasi natakal natin yung sa board exam. So, yung tanong nila kumbaga is, ano yung tips nila, how to survive psych, basically, sa college?
1: Sa college? Okay, so for that one, paano ko nga ba na-survive yung college life ko? So thankfully, I have this circle na sobrang responsible when it comes to academics. So you have to find your right circle lang talaga. It's either small or big, pero mas okay yung siguro kung yung small. At least alam yung totoo kayo sa isa't isa. And also, kasi there are some talks talaga na ginawa rin me. Ay, hindi na ako nagsasabi ko. But sila naman siguro yun. It's okay pa din na halimbawa may time kayo. Mag-self-study kayo, guys. And for the thesis,
0: okay, that's really good. I mean, kasi sa college sa psychology, syempre, you start with the fundamentals and then there's psych as kahit fundamentals pa lang yan, pawis ka na agad.
1: Oh, may iiyak na lang.
0: Mapapressure ka, especially sa third year. Ayun, I'm seeing Celestials chatting sa YT. They're already asking questions. Nangangamusta sila. So, from Jom, ano daw yung fondest memories mo when you were with MNL48?
1: Fondest memories ko was like yung Team L concert. Yung moment to watch them. Actually, tayo, dun ko talaga nakapagod yung mga atas. So,
0: yeah, wait lang, medyo copy guys.
1: Okay, eto, audible na ako.
0: Yeah, good. You may continue.
1: Okay, so, for that, my fondest memory was like, yung No To Oshi Head concert ng Team L. Dun ko mas nakilala yung mga sisters ko, especially, alam naman siguro din lahat na witness na talaga yung dancing. They were my, ano, parang, with their help, parang I think nagkaroon naman ako ng improvement. Improvement is still an improvement naman for me. Kinite talaga ako. I don't know if napanood yung isang video ng MNL48 before the concert. Nandyan si Ate Grace to guide me. Na pag-steps, ganyan. Sabi ko, ate, medyo nalilito pa kasi ako sa ganito. Hindi ko masyadong gets yung ganitong steps. Can you teach me kung paano ko dapat